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You can burn a few more bridges, break some hearts and feel so free. Love your job, but quit just

underneath. I feel so fragile, I feel so small. 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